as I can see Jesus, the man who died for me, the man who bled and suffered, and he hung out on Calvary. I want to thank him because he brought me. Thank him because he taught me. Thank him because he kept me. Thank him because he's never left me. I want to thank him for the Holy Bible. Thank him for good old revivals. Hey! Thank him for heavenly visions. Thank him for this old-time religion. Child, I'm gonna sing hallelujah. 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I'm gonna thank him, yeah, for all he done for me. Then you know what I'm gonna do? I'll wear a royal diadem.

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I was a little scared on the airplane, you know. And when I got to on the land, I said, thank you, Jesus. Yeah, I was a little scared. I'm not ashamed to say, oh, yeah. But when I reached ground, you know what?

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They found that a country across the line had an atom bomb of the very same kind. People got worried over the land, just like the people in Japan. God told Elijah he'd send down fire from the sky. Sure don't know about the rainbow sign. Won't be water, but fun.

Now don't you get a worried bad mind. Trust King Jesus and you shall find peace, happiness, joy divine. With my Savior on the line, God told Elijah he'd send down fire from the sky. You said you would, and I believe you will. He'll fight your battle if you'll keep still. Yeah, no.